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We're a week and a day into the longest ride for Fisher House Foundation. It's beat up checking in. Where are we at? What number have we gotten to? I'm going to fill you in on where we're at and where we need to be coming up.

0: Number one for new country, 104.9 The Wolf. 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

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Like, no clue. I'm off, you know, a line for the day. I'm not checking news sites. 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

0: 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A Red, White, and Fuel is on. 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

Don't forget, my buddy Steck wakes you up tomorrow morning. There is now a Morgan Wallen vacation rental, and it includes one piece of furniture you're specifically told not to throw. 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
0: If you're planning a trip to Nashville and you're the kind of person who knows every word to a Morgan Wallen song, there's now an Airbnb built just for you. It's a four-bedroom condo, sleeps up to 12 people, with every room themed after one of Morgan's songs. You've got Cowgirls, Tennessee Fan, Country Ass, well, can't say that word, and Silverado for sale. Even the living room has a neon sign for Morgan Wallen's This Bar Downtown. My favorite part? They didn't ignore that chair incident. You know, that one. There's a chair sitting out on the balcony with a sign that says, "You are not Morgan Wallen. You won't get away with it. Don't throw the chair." Honestly, the fact they had to put up a warning tells me somebody absolutely looked at that chair and thought, well, just once. Meanwhile, Morgan's doing some good stuff off the stage, too. His foundation just donated more than $38,000 to Legacy High School in Las Vegas for new instruments and their music program. He's been making donations like that in many of the cities he visits on tour. That's a pretty cool tradition to keep going. And that's your breakdown.
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This guy's hilarious. JY drives you home tomorrow afternoon. Y'all, I'm blown away. Like, we're over $43,000 raised for Fisher House so far this year. And I'm trying to get to 50, but I'm just overly grateful. The goal when you do something like this is to...

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1: One state fair got crowned the food champion, and if you've ever judged a fair by the fried stuff, you're probably going to agree. We'll talk about that next.

0: 1049 The Wolf. It's B-Dub, and there's a lot to love about state fairs. The rides, the games, the farm animals, and that one concert where you suddenly remember every word to a song from 2004. But let's be honest, we're really there for the food. Like, if it's deep fried, covered in powdered sugar, or somehow served on a stick, we're in. Yelp ranked the best state fair foods for the food. And, well, the Midwest absolutely cleaned up. Minnesota took the top spot, followed by Wisconsin and Iowa. Texas came in at number 6. New York, Indiana, Florida, Alaska, North Carolina, the Big E, and Massachusetts rounded out the list. The only thing they didn't rank, the worst fair food. Probably because even when it's questionable meat product on a stick, somehow it's still delicious.
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1049, The Wolf. We're on the longest ride for Fisher House, headed between Niagara Falls and Milwaukee today. 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

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We are in the Midwest on the longest ride, headed from Milwaukee, Wisconsin to Albert Lea, Minnesota tomorrow. 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

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It's not everywhere in the country. It's regional. It's selling something you can literally make at home, and somehow it still ended up on clearance.

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What you would do with it if it came up on your playlist. 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
2: 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Somewhere a gym membership is feeling ripped off. The guy sells razors and shaving supplies, so customers open the box, find rocks, and probably wonder if they accidentally ordered landscaping equipment. 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Either way, it's the only time in history somebody has looked at a box of rocks and thought, what a great value.
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1049 The Wolf. There is now a Morgan Wallen vacation rental, and it includes one piece of furniture you're specifically told not to throw. 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
0: If you're planning a trip to Nashville and you're the kind of person who knows every word to a Morgan Wallen song, there's now an Airbnb built just for you. It's a four-bedroom condo, sleeps up to 12 people, with every room themed after one of Morgan's songs. You've got Cowgirls, Tennessee Fan, Country Ass, well, can't say that word, and Silverado for sale. Even the living room has a neon sign for Morgan Wallen's This Bar Downtown. My favorite part? They didn't ignore that chair incident. You know, that one. There's a chair sitting out on the balcony with a sign that says, "You are not Morgan Wallen. You won't get away with it. Don't throw the chair." Honestly, the fact they had to put up a warning tells me somebody absolutely looked at that chair and thought, well, just once. Meanwhile, Morgan's doing some good stuff off the stage, too. His foundation just donated more than $38,000 to Legacy High School in Las Vegas for new instruments and their music program. He's been making donations like that in many of the cities he visits on tour. That's a pretty cool tradition to keep going. And that's your breakdown.
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Like, I'm exhausted, but the adrenaline is picking back up as we're on the second leg of the ride. 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
13: Yeah, it's official day. National Chocolate Chip Cookie Day today. 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I like peanut butter cookies.
14: Oh, yeah. 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I like chocolate chip cookies.
13: That's why I carry the nice figure I have. You see? Yeah. Anyway, National Chocolate Chip Cookie Day today. National White Wine Day today. If you like the white wine. Look at the calendar. It looks like we're 34 days now until Labor Day weekend. Yeah, that'll be coming up here. Welcome to the 4th of August. And a salute to the U.S. Coast Guard. Since 1790, the U.S. Coast Guard has kept the nation's waterways safe, playing a critical role in the national security. So a salute to our U.S. Coast Guard this morning. And, oh, here's a movie you can watch. Pull out the old soundtrack. You still got the old soundtrack to this. 1987, so 39 years ago, the soundtrack to Dirty Dancing came out.
14: There you go.
13: I had the time of my life. All right, it's got an excellent forecast on the way.
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13: All right, stats, heating, cooling, and appliance forecast. Sunshine should see a high around 86 today. Partly cloudy down to 68 tonight. Got some possible rain moving in tomorrow for Wednesday. What's the time frame on that one? They say sometime mainly after 4 o'clock. About a 30% chance coming up on Wednesday. Into Wednesday evening, maybe into Thursday. We'll keep an eye on for you. But the weather looks great as far as the temperatures. Low to mid-80s as we round out the weekend. Looks pretty good. 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

0: I knew it was going to get there. Country music dominates the Billboard Hot 100. Yes. And there's no denying the country music's popularity. For the first time in Billboard history, country has taken over the top five spots on the Hot 100 on Billboard. And number one is Ella Langley, Choosing Texas, for the 16th week. Good for her. Followed by Been By Now from Morgan Wallen. I Knew It, I Knew You from Taylor Swift. I Can't Love You Anymore from Ella Langley and Morgan Wallen. And Stella Lefty steps up there with Boston. How cool is that? Yeah. Choosing Texas is now only one of seven songs to spend 16 or more weeks at the top of the 100 charts. How about that? So very good. Yes, country music dominates. Speaking of dominating, how would you like to be in this crowd? So Zac Brown performed at Fenway Park this past Sunday night, surprised the whole crowd with a free cruise. How cool is that? Yeah. For two, aboard the Margaritaville at sea. It's a new ship called the Beachcomber ship. That's more than 37,000 fans that he gave a free trip to. For two. Holy cow. So that is valued in the numbers. That's $40 million. And it's the largest surprise audience gift live entertainment history. How about that? Zach has a partnership right now with the cruise line and has co-designed the live music venue called the Beachcomber.
1: Yes.
0: Well, there you go.
2: 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This is the biggest giveaway in history, ladies and gentlemen, here tonight at Fenway Park. Make sure you get your ticket and you hit the code, and we'll see you out on the water for sure.
0: How cool is that? Thank you, Zach. 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

849 The Wolf. Got good news, good stuff on the way. We'll do that next. 5:55. It's Tuesday. It's Taco Tuesday. Oh, and no winner for the Powerball last night. Oh, that rolls over it again. Yeah.

0: guys. Sam Hunt this morning. Number one for the country, 104.9 The Wolf. Good stuff, and let it roll.
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0: Yeah. Good news. 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All right. We were just talking about this. Was it Holly and I? We were on the deck talking about the pool. So we should drain the pool, make it a ball pit. Yeah, for the kids. Yeah. Or adults. Yeah, I have a above ground pool. It's like, let's just drain this thing and put a bunch of those little balls in there. You know, like to go to the entertainment games where they got the ball pits or at McDonald's. Let's just make a big ball pit out of it. Yeah. Well, a lady did. Well, actually, she put this inside her house. There's a woman in northern New England. Her name is Julie. She's selling her house, and it's in the news because it has a huge ball pit for adults. And she added it as a birthday gift to herself. It's outside of one of her bedrooms. She says her friends like to hang out and sip champagne in that room, in the ball pit. She said, whoever buys this place will probably get rid of the ball pit, but if you have kids, maybe not. The house is up for grabs for $1 million. And a crime-fighting nun in Pittsburgh, she's in the news after she chased someone down. Was it last month? Her name's Sister Mary Madeline. She runs a shop called the Sacred Heart of Jesus, and she sells books and religious arts. Well, there was a customer there. She laid down her purse. A woman saw that, stole her credit card, so Mary decided to chase the woman down.
6: I just think she was misled. As he was walking out the door, and I started following him, he turned around and says, I don't want to have to shoot you. And I said, listen, all I want to tell you is that Jesus loves you, whether we know it or not. Sometimes there's a lot of crud on us, and you have to get that cleaned off to be able to see.
0: Yeah, sometimes there's crud on us, and we have to get rid of that to see. And Jesus loves you. You betcha. There you go. The good news this morning.
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0: All right, first look at traffic this morning. Here's Ken Zerski. Ken.
14: Yesterday was a busy day with new changes on I-474 and the roadwork eastbound, where the right lane is now blocked starting on the Shade-Lohman Bridge. There were delays in both directions on Route 8 Southport Road. That's the new roadwork started yesterday between Taylor Road and Edwards and the I-474 overpass. See anything unusual on your route this morning? Let us know. 272-1813 is the OSF Medical Group Traffic Spotter Hotline. 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
0: All right, Stats Heating, Cooling, and Appliance forecast. Sunshine today. You're going to see a high around 86, down to 68 tonight, 82 tomorrow. Could see some rain moving in, so the calling for those showers sometime mainly after 4 o'clock, and that could change. So 82 for high on Wednesday. Could see some rain on Wednesday night into Thursday before that all moves out. Looks like 80s for the rest of the week and some sunshine. Nice. 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Good morning.

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Ben Bailey's going to be down at the Illinois State Fair on a Friday, the 14th of this month. The 15th, we got Lainey Wilson. Yes, sir. 6:10. Good morning, everybody. All right. Got your factoid up next. Has to do with this sound right there. What is that sound? You know that sound? Oh, it's Netflix, isn't it? All right. It's up next.

0: make you any smarter, but you won't be any dumber. It's Steph's Factoid of the Day.
1: What's going on today? All right. Today's Factoid, does anyone remember when Netflix's business was mailing out DVDs? Remember the good old days of that, getting that in the mail? Physical DVDs to people's homes? The first DVD was sent out on March of 1998. And you could still get DVDs in the mail until September of 2023. And then Netflix finally just shut things down and went full-time streaming. Yeah, it's like they are today. Wow, what's the numbers today? Today's Netflix reported second quarter of 2026 revenue, $12.56 billion. Holy cow. Bringing its trailing 12-month revenue to $48.37 billion. From Netflix. Yeah, right there, that sound right there. So I mentioned the first DVD went out on March of 1998. Anybody guess what DVD that was? It was a Tim Burton movie. It was the movie Beetlejuice. Beetlejuice. Yeah, that was the first DVD to be sent out in mail thanks to Netflix. Da-da-da. You still got a copy of that? It's overdue.
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0: Yeah, it's all going to be all right. Yes, sir. Jelly Roll, everybody. Number one for New Country, 104.9 The Wolf, 626. Yeah, Jelly Roll's in my news this morning. He has finished touring. He's stepping away for a while from his public divorce, which everybody needs a break now and then, and well-deserved on him. He said during his stop in Salt Lake City last week, he told the crowd, he says, quote, it's truly been a lifetime experience for me. Thank you so much for supporting me. He says, in a couple of nights, I go to Colorado Springs, and then that's going to be my last show for a year or two. Wow. So that is quite the break. He says, I'm fixing to take some time to heal and focus on myself. So he says, thank you for that opportunity. Well, like I said, everybody needs a break. So with that said, his Colorado show was last Thursday, so he's officially on hiatus. So I don't think we're going to see anything from Jelly Roll for a while. Maybe he'll be doing some new writing, too. You never know. That's a big part of healing. Yes, sir. So I bought a ticket last night. Holly and I said, we were sitting at home watching TV. I said, let's buy a ticket. I think I only spent like $6, whatever it was. I think we picked some numbers and we did a quick pick, but I had to check it right away. I said, do I have to go to work today? Yeah. I'd still come to work. But, no. Yes, I'm here. That's because I didn't win. Powerball rolls over $786 million now, so that'll be Wednesday night's drawing, tomorrow night's drawing. So if you bought a ticket, it rolled over. So that rolls to $786 million. Yes, sir. And talking about snacks, and I've always been a big snacker. We're a big snackers in our household. How much do Americans love to snack? So much that 7 in 10 have a treat with them all times. At least three times a week, over 51% will even fill up on snack foods instead of preparing a balanced meal for themselves. Well, you need a balanced meal. Don't be a big snacker all the time, but not necessarily healthy ones either. So that's, yeah. So if you're going to snack, snack good. Yeah. Speaking of snacks, Halloween candy's out already. Oh, boy.
1: Today's show is brought to you by Halloween candy displays that are already in stores. Ah! Are you kidding me and all the other moms? It's the first week of August. It's back to school time, not Halloween time.
0: Yeah.
1: And even if we buy a bag, there ain't no way that candy's making it to Halloween.
0: You got that right.
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0: All right. Look at some traffic this morning. Ken Zerski, Ken.
7: We're not seeing any problems yet, but once they set up and flaggers are out, we'll see the delays again like yesterday. First day of the new resurfacing work on Route 8 Southport Road between Taylor Road and Edwards and I-474. Eastbound 474 is tightening up as you approach the McCluggage Bridge. That's where the lane closure starts now. It's the right lane block. Westbound, watch for the left lane block just past Springfield Road. After 40 years, Jack Steger's retiring and passing the torch to the next generation. 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
0: Wolf weather. All right, stats, heating, cooling, and appliance. Forecast, nice day, sunshine, should see high around 86, 68 for the low tonight, and rain moving in. Could be developing sometime tomorrow afternoon. 82 for a high on Wednesday, down to 67 Wednesday night, and rain possibly again coming up on Thursday, a high around 81. 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Yeah, beat the heat this season. New air conditioners, $88 a month. All the details, free estimate. 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We're at 66 this morning. Good morning.

Lefty and Boston. Number one for New Country, 104.9 The Wolf. Got your dad joke on the way in just a few minutes. Yeah, let you know we're going to be on Thursday for the St. Jude Rides with Walter's Brothers. It's coming up in a few. Luke Combs this morning on The Wolf.

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0: 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Good morning, everybody. Hello. Sun is out. It'll be a nice day. Looking for a high around 86 today. Yes, sir. Got your dad joke brought to you by Walters Brothers up in just a few minutes. We've teamed up with Walters Brothers this season once again. So we're doing the summer rides, the 10th anniversary for the summer rides for St. Jude, raising money for the kids and families of St. Jude, and we're giving away a bike, yes, and you're getting qualified at the different stops we have this year. Of course, we've always done the Thursdays. We eventually threw in some Saturdays, and now we have a variety of Sunday fun days that we've been doing as well. So those are wrapped up, but we have Thursday and a couple Saturdays for you. And we're going to be this Thursday night, we're going to be at the Rail Splitter in Mossville. Great food out there. If you get a chance, stop out. We'll get you qualified for the bike. It's a custom road glide. Thank you to Walters Brothers Harley-Davidson, celebrating 105 years. Budweiser, 150 years. It's a summer-long celebration in honor of George F. Jacob from 1964 to 2026. So thank you to Budweiser. And then, of course, the 10th anniversary for St. Jude Rides. So a place to be coming up this Thursday. Rail Splitter in Mossville. All right. Ready for it? got one sent in again. People keep sending me in dad jokes. Keep them coming. Here we go.
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0: So a man walks into a bar carrying a large chunk of asphalt, all right? 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Bartender says, well, what do it be? 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I like it.
2: 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Well, at least the first two aren't bad. 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

Billy Green, Ella Langley, Don't Mind If I Do. Number one for New Country, 104.9 The Wolf. He released a new song called Imagine That. I don't know if you've heard this yet or not, but it's from his upcoming album, That's Just Me, which lands on September the 18th. But it's a song about lost love and imagining that things ended up differently. Yeah, check this out. And imagine there's a fall. Riley Green.

he's a busy man. So new album coming out in September. Also, landed himself a voice chair. Yep, he's going to be on The Voice on NBC when that kicks off here. Plus, he's in the coffee business. In case you didn't know, I want to try this because I'm a coffee drinker. Riley has his own limited edition blend of coffee. Coffee grounds. It's called Black Rifle. Black Rifle Coffee. And it's called Shooting Time. And it's, quotes, built for early mornings and long days. So I have a feeling it's strong. That's a strong coffee. BlackRifleCoffee.com if you'd like to get yourself a little sample of that. All right. Number time. One for my golfers this morning.

0: so Michael Phelps, the big swimmer, the Olympic swimmer, he's won tons of swimming records, and he won one for golf as well by accident. Don't know if you remember this. It happened in 2012, but he held the record for the longest time until that got broken in 2022. But this was on a televised golf tournament, and it was a putt that he did. He nailed a 159-foot putt for eagle live on television during a celebrity tournament in 2012. Check this out. Here's the audio.
1: Phelps, the man who has more gold medals in the Olympics than any other. Here he is. Look at this. Where is this putt going? Hey, this guy's 26 handicap. He couldn't. He has.
2: Oh, that's unbelievable.
1: Well, Michael Phelps.
2: Playing with.
1: About that.
2: Oh, what a, that's as long a putt as I think we've ever seen hold. Just fantastic.
0: Golf cap. That happened in 2012. His record stood for 10 years until 2022 when the golfer Ian Poulter edged him out, nailing a 162-foot putt. So there you go. Your number of the day. One for my golfers this morning.
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0: All right, now to look at traffic this morning. Here's Ken Zerski. Ken.
8: Looks like it's going to be another busy day on Route 8 Southport Road. Yesterday was the first day with the new resurfacing project, which will last until late November. Currently, they are working east of Edwards between Taylor Road and I-474. Slowdown eastbound on I-474 is approaching the Shade Loman Bridge. This week, the road work is closer to the Illinois River, and eastbound on the bridge is down to one lane with the right lane blocked. Save time for sunshine. 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
0: All right, Stats Heating, Cooling, and Appliance forecast. Going to be a nice day. 86 and sunshine. 68, partly cloudy tonight. Looks like 82 tomorrow. We do have some rain moving in. Looks like maybe in the afternoon on Wednesday. Into Wednesday night into Thursday. So 82 on Wednesday. 81 coming up on Thursday. Looks like 80s, lows to mid-80s for the rest of the week. Maybe warming up close to 90 on Saturday into Sunday. Yeah, 67 right now. Good morning.

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2: Time for our Pledge of Allegiance. Good morning, everybody. It's 7:03. It's a big Tuesday. Put your right hand over your heart. Let's recite this morning. Good morning.

Yes, sir. Thank you so much. Enjoy your day. 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Be good to yourself. It's a big Taco Tuesday, too. Yes, get yourself some tacos today for lunch. If you have a chance, do that. Got your brain teas on the way in just a few minutes.

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0: There's the Chief. Yeah. All right, brain tease time.
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3: It may sound easy, but nothing could be harder. It will test your head and your mind and your brain, too.
0: All right, phone number to get through, 682-1049, 682-1049. Got a pair of passes all this week. We've teamed up with the folks from Elevate Trampoline Park. Whether it's laser tag or jumping, this week I have jump passes to the Elevate Trampoline Park. Fun for all ages, some birthday parties. You can get some group gatherings and outings, family gatherings. So, yeah, 682-1049 is my phone number for those passes. Here's the question, an easy question this morning. It just happened yesterday. It's like, come on. According to a survey, this is the number one pet peeve we have when it comes to other people's driving. What is it? According to the survey, this is the number one pet peeve we have when it comes to other people's driving. There you go. 682-1049. What do you think it is? Before I give a clue, phone lines lighten up. It's Morgan Wallen this morning.

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4: All right, 7:17 in the morning. Yeah, 688-2049, number to get through. Up for grabs all this week. I got jump passes from Elevate Trampoline Park. Yes, sir. Yeah. Kids love it, even adults. I grew up with a trampoline. I loved it. Strengthen the legs up. Yeah. All right. Question this morning. According to a survey, this is the number one pet peeve we have when it comes to other people's driving, and it happened to me yesterday. Lucky didn't get rear-ended. Yeah. The phone lines here. Good morning, The Wolf. Looking for an answer.
8: Tailgating?
4: No, not tailgating. But yeah, that's another pet peeve, but that's not it. But thank you.
8: All right.
4: Good morning, The Wolf. Looking for my answer.
8: Yes, texting.
4: Texting. Well, I'd say that too, but no, that was not the number one thing. But thank you.
8: Okay.
4: Good morning, The Wolf. Looking for my answer.
9: Driving in the fast lane.
4: Well, I would say that too, but no, that's not what I was looking for. But thank you.
9: All right.
4: Good morning, The Wolf. Looking for my answer.
9: Not using a turn signal?
4: That's it. Not using a turn signal. And they turn it right at the last minute.
9: Yeah.
4: That's how you get rear-ended. Yeah, that's it. That's what I was looking for. Very good. What's your name?
9: Michelle.
4: Michelle. All right. I'm going to set you up with these jump passes from Elevate Trampoline Park, okay?
9: Okay. Thank you.
4: You betcha.
10: Waking up with The Wolf.
4: Morning. Yeah, big answer this morning. Not using your turn signal, so use your turn signal. Chris Young this morning. It's on the Wolf. A little help from Kane Brown.

0: It's gonna be all there's right. Megan Maroney, number one for the country. 104.9 The Wolf. Well, a sweet surprise from the Zac Brown Band. Yes, if you happen to be in the ball game, Country Spotlight, roll it.
1: The Wolf.
0: I needed the beginning.

0: I knew I called it. I knew it was going to get there. Country music dominates the Billboard Hot 100. Yes. And there's no denying the country music's popularity. For the first time in Billboard history, country has taken over the top five spots on the Hot 100 on Billboard. And number one is Ella Langley, choosing Texas for the 16th week. Good for her. Followed by Been By Now from Morgan Wallen. I Knew It, I Knew You from Taylor Swift. I Can't Love You Anymore from Ella Langley and Morgan Wallen. And Stella Lefty steps up there with Boston. How cool is that? Yeah. Choosing Texas is now only one of seven songs to spend 16 or more weeks at the top of the 100 charts. How about that? So very good. Yes, country music dominates. Speaking of dominating, how would you like to be in this crowd? So Zach Brown performed at Fenway Park this past Sunday night, surprised the whole crowd with a free cruise. How cool is that? Yeah. For two, aboard the Margaritaville at sea. It's a new ship called the Beachcomber. That's more than 37,000 fans that he gave a free trip to. For two. Holy cow. So that is value. They did the numbers. That's $40 million. Zach has a partnership right now with the cruise line and has co-designed the live music venue. There you go.
1: Tonight we're going to do something that even Jimmy would say is crazy. I'm buying every single person here a cruise for two people on the boat. Every single person here gets a cruise for themselves and a loved one to go on the boat. This is the biggest giveaway in history, ladies and gentlemen. It's here tonight at Fenway Park. Make sure you get your ticket and you hit the code, and we'll see you out on the water for sure.
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0: All right, look at traffic this morning. Here's Ken Zerski, my newsroom. Ken, good morning.
13: Seeing delays again on Route 8 Southport Road, just the second day of the resurfacing work between Edwards, Taylor Road, and I-474. Watch for flaggers out there slowing and stopping traffic. Just tight eastbound on 474 approaching the Shade Lowman Bridge. But that's where the lane closure begins, with the right lane block that goes to just before Springfield Road. It doesn't matter what day or time, 24/7, Oberlander Electric will be there for you when you're in need. 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
0: Wolf weather. And your stats, heating, cooling, and appliance forecast. Warming up to 86 today. Sunshine down to 68 tonight. Partly cloudy skies. Rain moving in possibly tomorrow for Wednesday. Wednesday night into Thursday. Looks like highs into the low 80s. 84 on Friday, and then we may get a little bit warmer as we round out the weekend. Upper 80s is what they're calling for. 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
2: 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National White Wine Day today. If you like the white wine. Look at the calendar. It looks like we're 34 days now until Labor Day weekend. Yeah, that'll be coming up here. Welcome to the 4th of August. And a salute to the U.S. Coast Guard. Since 1790, the U.S. Coast Guard has kept the nation's waterways safe, playing a critical role in the national security. So a salute to our U.S. Coast Guard this morning. And, oh, here's a movie you can watch. Pull out the old soundtrack. You still got the old soundtrack to this. 1987, so 39 years ago, the soundtrack to Dirty Dancing came out.
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Number one for New Country, 104.9 The Wolf. John Morgan. It's called Kid Myself, 7:50. Good morning, everybody. Glad to have you along. Got you on the old Stack Show. Got the good news on the way in just a few minutes. It's a nun to the rescue. Yeah. My good news. Just a few minutes here. Here's Tucker Wetmore. Nun to the rescue. Happy Tuesday.

0: 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Good news today.
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0: Yeah. Good news. 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Nothing performs like a bobcat. Welcome to the Bobcat family of Peoria and Bloomington. All right. I was just we were just talking about this. Was it Holly and I? We were on the deck talking about the pool. So we should drain the pool, make it a ball pit. Yeah, for the kids. Or adults. Yeah, I have a above-ground pool. It's like, let's just drain this thing and put a bunch of those little balls in there. That, you know, like to go to the McDonald's. Let's just make a big ball pit out of it. Yeah. Well, a lady did. Well, actually, she put this inside her house. There's a woman in northern New England. Her name is Julie. She's selling her house, and it's in the news because it has a huge ball pit for adults. And she added it as a birthday gift to herself. It's outside of one of her bedrooms. She says her friends like to hang out and sip champagne in that room, in the ball pit. She said, whoever buys this place will probably get rid of the ball pit, but if you have kids, maybe not. The house is up for grabs for $1 million. And a crime-fighting nun, she's in the news after she chased someone down last month. Her name's Sister Mary Madeline. She runs a shop called the Sacred Heart of Jesus, and she sells books and religious arts. Well, there was a customer there. She laid down her purse. A woman saw that, stole her credit card, so Mary decided to chase the woman down.
6: I just think she was misled. As he was walking out the door and I started following him, he turned around and says, I don't want to have to shoot you. And I said, listen, all I want to tell you is that Jesus loves you, whether we know it or not. Sometimes there's a lot of crud on us and you have to get that cleaned off to be able to see.
0: Jesus loves you. You betcha. There you go. The good news this morning.
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0: Alright, look at traffic this morning. It's Ken Zerski. Ken.
10: Peoria police are reporting an accident. War Memorial Drive and Orange Prairie Road. There's a delay on Knoxville, both directions at Elaine Avenue. That is the entrance to Proctor Hospital. That's due to the signals flashing red. Pretty typical slowdowns through the work zones on Route 6 and I-474. Keep in mind now the lane closure eastbound begins on the Shade Loman Bridge. And delays in both directions, like yesterday on Route 8 Southport with the new resurfacing work between Edwards Taylor Road and I-474. 272-1813 is the OSF Medical Group Traffic Spotter Hotline. 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
0: Alright, Stats Heating, Cooling, and Appliance forecast. Got a nice day. Should see a high around 86, mostly sunny. Clear in 68 for the low tonight. Got some rain moving in possibly tomorrow. 30% chance right now. Should see a high around 82. 90% chance on Wednesday night. About a 40% chance coming up on Thursday before that all moves out. But looks good. 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

0: Jason Aldean this morning, number one for New Country, 104.9 The Wolf. Remember the days of Netflix and the mailing out of the DVDs? Yeah, that's long gone. It's basically streaming now. But I got a movie that first came out in 98 that was on that mailing list.
1: Down some street we couldn't even pronounce. We were stuck in the middle, loving every ounce. Tequila was cheap, but the flow we were feeling was real. Neither one of us looking for three little words, unless those three words were do not disturb. Checkout was supposed to be noon, but we slept until 3:00.

0: make you any smarter, but you won't be any dumber. It's Steph's Factoid of the Day.
1: What's going on today? All right. Today's Factoid, does anyone remember when Netflix's business was mailing out DVDs? Remember the good old days of that, getting that in the mail? Physical DVDs to people's homes? The first DVD was sent out on March of 1998. And you could still get DVDs in the mail until September of 2023. And then Netflix finally just shut things down and went full-time streaming. Yes, like they are today. Today's Netflix reported second quarter of 2026 revenue, $12.56 billion. Holy cow. So I mentioned the first DVD went out on March of 1998. Anybody guess what DVD that was? It was a Tim Burton movie. It was the movie Beetlejuice. Yep. That was the first DVD to be sent out in mail, thanks to Netflix. Da-da-da. You still got a copy of that? It's overdue.
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It's okay. We weren't using that stress level anyway.

0: Price of Morgan Wallen, number one for New Country, 104.9 The Wolf. Got some Jelly Roll news for you. Guess he's gonna take a break.
1: Yeah.
0: Gonna concentrate on himself and snacks. Speaking of snacks, got Halloween candy out already. Gee whiz. Dear Lord, can you

0: Jelly Roll. Marty Stone. 104.9 The Wolf. I'm wide awake and I'm dreaming. Yeah, Jelly Roll's in my news this morning. He has finished touring. He's stepping away for a while from his public divorce, which everybody needs a break now and then. He said during his stop in Salt Lake City last week, he told the crowd, he says, quote, it's truly been a lifetime experience for me. Thank you so much for supporting me. He says, in a couple of nights, I go to Colorado Springs, and then that's going to be my last show for a year or two. Wow. Well, that is quite the break. He says, I'm fixing to take some time to heal and focus on myself. So he says, thank you for that opportunity. Well, like I said, everybody needs a break. So with that said, his Colorado show was last Thursday, so he's officially on hiatus. So I don't think we're going to see anything from Jelly Roll for a while. Maybe he'll be doing some new writing, too. You never know. So I bought a ticket last night. Holly and I said, we were sitting at home watching TV. I said, let's buy a ticket. I think I only spent like $6, whatever it was. I think we picked some numbers and we did a quick pick, but I had to check it right away. I said, do I have to go to work today? Yeah. I'd still come to work. No. Yes, I'm here. That's because I didn't win. Powerball rolls over $786 million now, so that'll be Wednesday night's drawing, tomorrow night's drawing. So if you bought a ticket, it rolled over. So that rolls to $786 million. Yes, sir. Speaking of snacks, Halloween candy's out already. Oh, boy.
1: Today's show is brought to you by Halloween candy displays that are already in stores. Ah! Are you kidding me and all the other moms? It's the first week of August. It's back to school time, not Halloween time.
0: Yeah.
1: And even if we buy a bag, there ain't no way that candy's making it to Halloween.
0: Got that right.
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0: Wolf weather. All right, stats, heating, cooling, and appliance forecast. Sunshine 86 today, down to 68 tonight, partly cloudy skies, and then we got some rain moving in. Looks like Wednesday night into Thursday. We'll keep an eye on for you. Could be some thunderstorms as well, but temps look pretty good. Highs into the low to mid 80s is what you expect. 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Sunshine, a nice, cool 71.

0: Riley Green, Change My Mind, number one for New Country, 104.9 The Wolf. It's 8:34. Yeah.
1: Nice day. Looking for a high round 86 today. Yes, sir. Got your dad joke brought to you by Walters Brothers up in just a few minutes. We've teamed up with Walters Brothers this season once again. So we're doing the summer rides, the 10th anniversary for the summer rides for St. Jude, raising money for the kids and families of St. Jude. And we're giving away a bike. Yes, and you're getting qualified at the different stops we have this year. Of course, we've always done the Thursdays. We eventually threw in some Saturdays, and now we have a variety of Sunday fun days that we've been doing as well.

0: in Mossville. All right, ready for it? All right. got one sent in again. People keep sending me in dad jokes. Keep them coming. Here we go.
1: Silly, ridiculous, and well, sometimes just downright dumb.
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0: Man walks into a bar carrying a large chunk of asphalt, all right? Sets it down on the bar. Bartender says, well, what do it be? Man says, I'll have a beer and one for the road.
1: I like it. Dear Summer Heat, we need to talk. It's not us, it's you.
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It's a 100 4 minute Mega Music Womathon. There's some Kane Brown, number one for New Country, 104.9 The Wolf Stick here. Yes, sir, getting geared up. Katie and Neil after 9 o'clock this morning. There's Luke Combs, Fast Car.

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0: Thanks, Miss Ella Langley. Going to be down at the State Fair.
1: Yes, sir.
0: Lainey Wilson's going to be down there. Bailey Zimmerman. Got some great shows. Number one for New Country, 104.9 The Wolf. I got to go. Have yourself a good day, all right? Keep smiling. Keep a country. I'll talk to you tomorrow morning. It's a 104-minute.

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MySpace is plotting a comeback. And yes, I'm serious. I'll tell you all about this in just a few.

0: 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It's always on.
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1: 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And I was like, welcome to my life. This shedding situation, I cannot control it.

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1: I realized last night that my need to find a hair tie grows the longer I look for it. And ladies, you know what I'm talking about. 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
0: 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On a

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1: You know, I have a lot of trauma from watching Game of Thrones and what they did to us with that show, but I do have to say that the spinoff House of Dragon, like, this one's really nailing it for me. 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
1: I just read this and it blew my mind. When Dirty Dancing came out in 1987, it was about the summer of 1963. And if Dirty Dancing came out today in 2026, it would be about the summer of 2002. My brain is broken.

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1: Today is National Chocolate Chip Cookie Day, and I do believe that chocolate chip cookies are the superior cookie. I don't want to hear from anybody else about any other cookie. They don't even hold a candle.
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Parker McCollum and his wife Hallie Ray welcomed baby number 2 last week. And wait until you hear this kid's name. It is epic. That's coming up in just a few.

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It is Rocker Tommy Light McCollum. And that is a name. Like, is it possible to be afraid of a baby? Now, Parker's firstborn is named Major. So, like, the second baby's name had to be just as powerful as that. But Major and Rocker? These kids sound like they're about to put in 12 hours on a cattle farm, then beat up a biker gang while saving a baby from a burning building. I'm just very curious, like, what else was on their list of bad baby names?

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2: 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Now, I know that, Brandon, you brought Jordan out to sing this song with you recently, so I want to talk about how you guys met and what you thought the first time that you got to meet him. 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

Al Dean, don't tell on me. Number one for New Country, 104.9 The Wolf Howl at your boy, J.Y. climbing in the captain's chair on this terrific Tuesday with music on the way from Kenny Chesney, Lady A, Luke Combs. You got that right. All the music you love, all the fun you can handle, and we are just getting started. I appreciate your company. 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

Number one for New Country, 104.9 The Wolf. Well, apparently, there's a new dating trend. And for once, being cheap is actually romantic. I'll explain coming up after Kenny Chesney. This is called Carry On, 104.9 The Wolf.

0: Number one for New Country, 104.9 The Wolf. Hi there, JY with you. So there's a new dating trend. It's called infladating. Infladating. Thanks to inflation, couples are skipping the expensive dinners and fancy nights out in favor of more budget-friendly dates. Think coffee, a walk through the park, maybe going down, checking out the farmer's market in East Peoria, maybe splitting an order of curly fries if things are getting serious. You know, relationship experts actually say it's healthier because you're focusing on conversation instead of trying to impress someone, you know, with your credit card or your cash, which honestly makes sense because on a first date, do you really want to spend $180 on dinner just to find out that they're the type of person that claps when the airplane lands safely or they think that ranch belongs on spaghetti, which I shouldn't knock it because I've never tried it. I'd rather find that out over probably a $4 iced coffee, I think, because, hey, I always say, if they can't love you at Dollar Tree, they don't deserve you at Target.
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0: The Stat TV cooling and appliance forecast. Today, mostly sunny with a high of 87, partly cloudy tonight, low of 68. Wednesday, got a chance of late afternoon showers, partly sunny, and a high right around 84. 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

Trucker Wagon Wheel, number one for New Country, 104.9 The Wolf. And Steck has a pair of jump passes at Elevate Trampoline Park in Peoria, which is a great time for all ages, including birthday parties, group outings, family gatherings, all that fun stuff. Make sure you listen all week long to Steck 710 for that brain tease. Dan and Shane, now, say so on The Wolf. I got a call.

day, Potts Farm was a place to go. 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Jumped a barbed wire, spread the word. 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King and the Can and the Marlboro Man. Jack and Jim were a few good men. 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Man, that talk is getting old. You better mind your business, man. Watch your mouth. Before I have to knock that loud mouth out. I'm tired of talking, man. Y'all ain't listening. Them old dirt

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And we like cornbread and biscuits, and if it's broke around here, we fix it. I can take y'all where you need to go, down to my hood, back in them

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John Morgan, Kid Myself, you got it right here on 104.9 The Wolf. Wee-wee.

GL doing a little cruising. Number one for New Country, 104.9 The Wolf. Well, summer is coming to a close, my friend, and we are officially in the home stretch. We'll get into that coming up after Ella Langley. Morgan Wallen, I Can't Love You Anymore on 104.9 The Wolf.

0: Number one for New Country, 104.9 The Wolf. So summer is coming to a close. We're in kind of in the home stretch, and now you just need parents, a little motivation for you.
1: Attention parents, if you're hearing this, you've made it to August. 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
2: 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Mom. 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
1: 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And remember, help is on the way.
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32: The Stats Heating, Cooling, and Appliance Forecast. Today we got mostly sunny with a high of 87. Tonight partly cloudy, low of 68. Tomorrow chance of some afternoon showers, partly sunny, and a high of 84 with Shaboozy.

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Luke Combs, Loving On You, number one for New Country, 104.9 The Wolf. How you doing there, JY, with you? Morgan Wallen, Kenny Chesney, Jordan Davis, they are all singing for you coming up next. Bailey Zimmerman singing for you now at Chevy Silverado on 104.9 The Wolf.

Number one for New Country, 104.9 The Wolf. Well, you know, since it is a day that ends in Y, that must mean there's another TikTok trend on the rise. And apparently gym bros are now competing with babies. Say what? We'll get into it after Morgan Wallen.

0: Number one for New Country, 104.9 The Wolf. Morgan Wallen there, JY here. So there's another TikTok trend, right? It's called protein maxing. Protein maxing. So the goal is to eat as much protein as humanly possible. Chicken, protein shakes, protein bars. If it has protein in it, they're inhaling it. The weird part, experts say that it's driving up the cost of whey protein, which is one of the main ingredients in baby formula. So somewhere out there, you've got a six-month-old thinking, Mom, where's my bottle? And then, you know, old Chad just turned it into a post-workout smoothie because it has 28 grams of gains. Then you've got people on GLP-1, that weight loss medication. They're buying protein drinks because sometimes it's easier to sip dinner than to cook it. So we've officially kind of reached the point where babies and bodybuilders are shopping for the same groceries. Now, and honestly, that's not a sentence I ever thought that I would ever say out loud.
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0: The Stats Heating, Cooling, and Appliance Forecast, mostly sunny today with a high of 87. Tonight, partly cloudy, low 68. Tomorrow, chance some late afternoon showers, partly sunny, and a high of 84. 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This is Dustin.

Number one for New Country, 104.9 The Wolf. And of course, you are invited to like us on Facebook. Give us a follow. I posted earlier today about 2 o'clock. Does pineapple belong on a pizza? I say absolutely, because I get in that argument all the time with people. But then again, you've labeled me a freak because I love Red Vines way more than I like Twizzlers. I don't even like Twizzlers, to be honest. But you can comment on our Facebook page for The Wolf. Does pineapple belong on pizza? I say yes. See what you have to say. George Burge, Luke Bryan, it's Ride, Ride, Ride on The Wolf.

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Number one for New Country, 104.9 The Wolf. Okay, so listen, there's get off my lawn, right? And then there's whatever this guy in Minnesota was doing. You're not going to believe this next story. Got it coming up for you in 6 minutes. Taylor now on The Wolf.

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0: Number one for New Country 104.9 The Wolf. That's Luke Combs. He's back in the saddle. JY with you. A 39-year-old man got arrested after police says he built his own homemade spike strip and put it in his front yard to keep neighborhood kids from riding their bikes across his grass on the way to the park. So not a fence, not a sign, not even yelling at the kids. My man just laid down a spike strip. That's not, you know, that's not landscaping so much. Is that something you'd expect to see in a police chase? Imagine being one of those kids like, dude, I think Mr. Stefan upgraded to the Home Alone security package. I mean, that's not cool. If he's got a nice lawn and they're riding their bikes across it, but still, maybe talk to the kids before you throw down a spike strip, because you know you've overreacted when your yard needs to be cleared by the bomb squad before you mow it.
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0: 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Mostly sunny today with a high of 87. Tonight, partly cloudy and a low of 68. Tomorrow, chance of some late afternoon showers. Partly sunny and a high of 84. 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

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JY here with you, putting a button on the 3 o'clock hour with Mr. Kane Brown. 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

FJL around here, number one for New Country, 104.9 The Wolf. Hi there, JY with you as we slide you on into the 4 o'clock hour and a 60-minute Mega Music Wolfathon with some great tunes on the way like this one from Megan Maroney. 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

Number one for New Country, 104.9 The Wolf. Well, today is National White Wine Day. So I think once scientists solved the chicken or the egg conundrum, they should try to figure out which came first, white wine or book clubs. Not sure which one came first, but I have a feeling they're intertwined somehow. Lauren Elena, Chase Matthew, All My Exes on 104.9 The Wolf.

One of them girls, that's Lee Bryce. Number one for New Country, 104.9 The Wolf. So Wyoming, this is a little bit terrifying. Wyoming has the highest concentration of known serial killers in the country. And being a serial killer is even more impressive in a state where every victim lives so far apart. I mean, you really got to work for that. Riley Green, Think Is You Drunk, his latest on 104.9.

0: 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It goes like this.
1: Number one for New Country, 104.9 The Wolf. So a posthumous Jimmy Buffett album will feature some new songs. Oh, fingers crossed. One of them is an ode to beach life featuring a calypso drum. Oh, could we be so lucky? Oh, I'll have to wait and see how that one turns out. Jackson Dean, Heavens to Betsy, 104.9 The Wolf.

Number one for new country, 104.9 The Wolf. You know that feeling when you open the mailbox and immediately wish you hadn't? Yeah. I got that story coming up here in about 7 minutes. In the meantime, Luke Combs, Be By You on 104.9 The Wolf.

0: Sam Hunt, Country House, number one for New Country, 104.9 The Wolf. All right, a new poll found that if you get called for jury duty, 44% of people would rather not serve, while only about a third actually want to, which is funny because everybody says it's our civic duty. And sure, that until that envelope has your name on it, the second you see jury summon, suddenly you're Googling things like, can I be excused because my goldfish gets anxious when I'm gone? Or is I'm binge-watching three shows right now considered a hardship? It's the only lottery where everyone hopes their number doesn't come up, honestly.
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10: The Stats Heating, Cooling, and Appliance Forecast for today. We got mostly sunny with a high of 87. Tonight, partly cloudy, low of 68. Tomorrow, chance of late afternoon showers, partly sunny, and a high of 84. 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

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Howl at your boy, J.Y., driving you home on a beautiful Tuesday evening with music on the way from Stella Lefty, Ella Langley, Shelly Roll, and this one from Jason Aldean, Don't Tell on Me, 104.9 The Wolf.

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0: 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It won't

Look at you making it all the way to the afternoon. Congratulations. JY made it too. Honestly, that's a win for everybody. 104.9 The Wolf.

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Amaze, amuse, even annoy your friends with these captivating facts I shall bestow upon thee in less than 10 minutes with things that make you go, huh. 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

0: 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Jelly Roll, need a favor. Hi there, I'm JY. Appreciate your company as we cruise through the 5 o'clock hour. If you don't mind coming on up here, there's plenty of room up front. And helping me say this one, gather around, children. It's time to learn a little something, something I affectionately call
1: things that make you go,
0: things that make you go. I was not aware of that. So the phrase, cut to the chase, comes from the silent film era, when movies were usually long love stories that ended with some sort of thrilling chase scene. So when people would say, cut to the chase, it meant skip all the boring details and get to the exciting part. Now back then, it was horse chases. Today, it's someone chasing the Amazon driver before they leave. Florida, the Sunshine State, has more indoor tanning salons than McDonald's locations. Only Florida could look at all that sunshine and say, nah, let's do this indoors. And there are 96 bags of poop, pee, and vomit on the moon. Astronauts from the Apollo missions left them there to reduce the weight of their shuttles so they'd be able to bring back moon rocks and core samples. Somewhere up there are priceless moon rocks and 96 reasons to not walk around barefoot.
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0: The Stats Heating, Cooling, and Appliance forecast for this evening. Partly cloudy, an overnight low of 68. Wednesday, we're looking at a chance of late afternoon showers, partly sunny otherwise, with a high of 84. And Thursday, we're looking at a chance of showers, partly sunny, and a high of 83. 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
1: That's John Party Boots Off, number one for New Country, 104.9 The Wolf. What is going on? Wolfpack JY here with you. Thanks a lot for your company, and I hope you're having yourself a terrific Tuesday. But if you need to pick me up, look no further, because you came to the right place. Going to tell you something good. So this was a pretty fascinating read for me. A pair of ultra-rare identical twins just celebrated their first birthday after a very, very high-risk pregnancy. So the parents were surprised when they found out they were expecting monoamniotic or mono-mono twins, which is a condition that occurs about 1 in 10,000 pregnancies. The problem is having mono-mono twins can lead to serious complications from tangled umbilical cords. The two girls, Fiona and Phoebe, they were born early and they needed multiple weeks in the NICU. But 1 year later, the sisters are healthy and they are happy.
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15: The Stats Heating, Cooling, and Appliance forecast for tonight, partly cloudy, low of 68. Tomorrow, chance of late afternoon showers, partly sunny, high of 84. Thursday, same story, chance showers, partly sunny, and a high of 83. 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

Number one for New Country, 104.9 The Wolf, Bailey Zimmerman there. JY here as we slide John into the 6 o'clock hour with John Morgan. On the way, Thomas Rhett, Jordan Davis. 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
14: The Stats Heating, Cooling, and Appliance Forecast, partly cloudy tonight with an overnight low of 68. Tomorrow, chance of late afternoon showers, partly sunny, high of 84. Same story for Thursday, chance of showers, partly sunny, and a high of 83. 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

Gonna love you. 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And Steck has a pair of jump passes at Elevate Trampoline Park in Peoria, which is just fun for everybody. 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
9: The Stats Heating, Cooling, and Appliance Forecast. Partly cloudy tonight with a low of 68. Tomorrow, chance of late afternoon showers, partly sunny, and a high of 84. Thursday, chance of showers, partly sunny, and a high right around 83. 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That is going to do it for me. I am getting out of here. B-Dub. has got you till midnight. I leave you with Randy Houser. How Country Feels. Have a great night.

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